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Dress code, Emerald Elegance. 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The Emerald Ball, celebrating 20 years of OzCat Radio, Vallejo, and the power of the arts. 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

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He laughed and slapped his leg a stare. He said the name Bojangles and then he danced a lick. Across the cell, he grabbed his pants for a better stance, so he jumped up high, high. He clicked his heels

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Mr. Bojangle. Come on, dance. This is really a true story. You know, a lot of people have heard the song, and well, at least Jerry Jeff tells me it's a true story. I played guitar with Jerry Jeff Walker for about 2 years, and we did this song every night for 2 years, and I never got tired of it. Jerry got a little tired of it. At night after the clubs had closed, we'd do horrible things to it. Man. But it's a true story. This guy, Bojangles, was a street dancer in New Orleans, and what he'd do is he'd go from bar to bar, and he'd put money in the jukebox or get somebody else to do it, and then he'd either dance or pantomime the tune, right? And for that, people would buy him drinks and get him pretty drunk, and then he'd go on to the next bar and next one until it was closing time, and then he'd go and do it the next night. And after a few nights of this, he'd end up on the corner, and the cops would pick him up, and they'd take him to the drunk tank. This is where Jerry Jeff met him. Jerry Jeff wasn't there on a research project. I mean, the way I got that story, I may have that wrong, but the way I got that is that he propositioned the right woman at the right time in the wrong place. And her husband, the bartender, called the cops and they...

spoke with tears of 15 years how his dog and him traveled about. His dog up and died, you know his dog up and died. After 20 years he still grieves. He said, I dance now at every chance in the honky-tonks for drinks and tips, but most of the time I spend behind these county bars, 'cause I drinks a bit. He shook his head, and as he shook his head, I heard someone ask, please. Mr. Bojangles, Mr. Bojangles,

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0: pull the camera out. 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
1: The chasing her behind Steph, nigga.

shows, they call them takeovers. 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It's Activision, stay focused, might cause a head-on collision. Extendo clips in their pockets, don't care about going back to prison. Think I'm Johnny Law with his backup in hella tow trucks. 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

I'm not Bowser. 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Bro got a Glock on them,

new Sir V Wood for you right there. One of my favorite tracks is called Tell Me Why. I got more new music for y'all, man. I got to thank everybody for tuning in on this Saturday night. We go every Saturday night from 9 p.m. till 2 a.m. bringing you the very best in Bay Area underground hip hop. Don't forget to follow your boy on IG. I'm on X. I'm on Facebook. I'm on all that stuff. It's all the same. No, it's that DJ Flashback 707. Follow me and I will follow you back. All right, y'all. We're going to keep it going. It's all underground slaps.

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You say my name backwards, I'll be okay. Stay with me now and Google this. I'm with your boy DJ Flashback from OzCat Radio, and you are tuned in to the Underground Slap Show, KZCT 89.5 FM. 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
2: All right, y'all. So glad to be here with you. It's Saturday night. That's right. Underground Slaps. The show is about to begin, the dopest hip-hop show in the Bay Area. Let's get it right into this. I got brand new music for you. Don't touch that dial.
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in the lab, nigga. 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

When interim sleep takes me, I want you close beside. No tears, no sad goodbye. I am calm and still as a fallen autumn leaf. When that interim sleep takes me, I will pass first into a room next door, not far away, nor lost to finer senses, not gone forever, nor to be forgotten. And when your turn comes at last to close those waking eyes, pass willing to the room next door, seeking no blameless redemption. Walk to that open window, open to the stars. Look out down the winding river valley where lights sparkle, marking stations. Stations where trains start and stop on the separate journeys of our many lives. High above the nearest empty station flies a solitary bird, faint in the higher distance, circling, soaring in the infinite blue. Reach up to that bird to find me waiting on firm, welcoming, feathered wings. Together we will circle in that infinite blue, glide down past stately barges to the next twinkling station. Buy tickets, stow useless excess baggage to board the onward train. Another journey.

0: Hello.
1: Yeah, this is Luca Capizzi.
0: Yeah.
1: The boss has a package he needs to be delivered to Vallejo. 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Pay him a visit. Capisce?
0: Okay.
1: 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You got it?
0: Yeah, boss. What do you want me to do when I get there?
1: I need you to drop off the package and tell him the boss said he would consider it a personal favor if they would pay extra attention to his rap lyric and track tree. Can we also get him to pay extra attention to the iambic pentameter of track 4?
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Y'all stay tuned to some big time music. 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
3: yeah.
4: Let's go hear it.
3: Yeah, why not? Hey, that was fun, guys. God damn, I'm enjoying this.
1: Yeah.

Jeremy. Being one of the original volunteers at this station, I've listened to it a lot over the years. 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

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The Emerald Ball, celebrating 20 years of OzCat Radio, Vallejo, and the power of the arts. 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

don't you get up on your feet right now and begin to give God the praise? Come on, you gotta give him the highest praise, your best praise, with all that's within you. Come on and bless the Lord. All my soul, like David said, and everything that's within me, I will bless the Lord. Hallelujah. Woo! Now we're gonna have a good time tonight. Is that all right? You might as well just let your hair down.

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Praise the Lord, everybody. Praise the Lord, everybody. Coming at this time, a young lady who sings the gospel with her whole heart. We bless the Lord tonight because she gives you more, more, and much more. We bless God. We thank God. We praise God tonight. Let's receive the music ministry of Maurette Brown Claude.

Man, do you believe it tonight? Hallelujah. 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Come on, if you have a problem, just lift your hands to the Lord and allow the Lord to fix it for you. As I said, the Word of God says, cast all your cares. That means the problems that are too hard for you to handle. I don't know if any of you have ever tried to work out your problems, and you try and you try and nothing will work. But you need to just turn it over to the Lord. Give your problems to the Lord. Hallelujah. 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Hallelujah. Thank you, Jesus.

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The Emerald Ball, celebrating 20 years of OzCat Radio, Vallejo, and the power of the arts. 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
1: 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And we're bringing you the best classic and future hits right to you. And let's get the Indies with Marky party started.
2: Look all right. There's a party out there tonight. Either use it or lose it, and I'll show you how.
1: Good day, and welcome to Indies with Marky. And I hope everyone's doing well out there today. I am doing just fine, and it is a fantastic day here in Georgia. There's no humidity. It's about 75, 76 degrees, and it is just beautiful out. The wife and I were shopping before. It was just a joy to walk around Georgia and enjoy some of the nice weather that we're having today. So hopefully the weather is well and good in your part of the world. And let's get started with today's show. We have got some new artists and new music on today's show. Gary Cuzza, a new artist. John McDuffie sent in some new music. Shane Lerman, finally, after a year or two, finally sent in some new music that is just fantastic. Terry Dan sent in a new song. My wife really likes the new Shane Lerman and Terry Dan songs. She really does. Another new artist, Russ Maison. He's a new artist here. And we have a newer song from Michael Bonte. I think I played it last week, but I'm going to say it's a new song because it is fairly new to me. And we're going to start off today with some blues music. So hopefully everybody's into some blues this morning or this evening or this afternoon, wherever you are in this part of the world. And we're going to start off with Kevin and JD. And if you type in Kevin and JD, you're going to find them over here on Facebook. They do have their label website, omsrecords.ca. Now, this label is out of Canada, and Kevin and JD are also out of Canada. So if you're up there in Canada, be on the lookout for Kevin and JD. Let's check out one of my favorites, but I really like this one, Kevin and JD. You guys did a great job with this one. And it's called Booty Call Blues.

Ooh, that was tasty. Tasty music from Kevin and JD. Booty Call Blues. I love the horns in that song. They did a great job with that song. Again, type in Kevin and JD. You'll find them over here on Facebook. And check out the label website, omsrecords.ca. And if you are in Canada, definitely check out Kevin and JD. A great band, a great blues band. That was a really good song. I really like that one. Booty Call Blues from Kevin and JD. Next up, a little more blues from Jola Recioni. Oh, yes. Now she spells her last name R-E-C-C-H-I-O-N-I. Jola Recioni. You type that in, you will find her over here on Facebook. And she does have a Bandcamp account. So head over to that Bandcamp account and buy a song or two. She does have a new album out, and you can get that over there on Bandcamp. And you can stream it on Spotify. And I'm checking out her Facebook social media page right now. She's got some reels up there, and she's just a very energetic person. I love Jola's music. I did an interview with her a while ago, and it was a great interview. She definitely likes to talk and talk about the music, and she's very well informed about music. She's just fantastic. Let's check out the new one from Jola Recioni. Please, baby, please.

Bandcamp. So please check her out. She is out of the UK, and I think she's starting to play out a little bit. So definitely check her out. Be on the lookout for Joel Arecchione. Please, baby, please. Next up, Diesel Trampoline. And if you type in Diesel Trampolines with an S, you'll find him over here on Facebook. He speaks French and English, and he's currently living in France right now. And I forget where he's from. Diesel, I forget where you're from. Scotland? Hopefully I said that right, because he might not get like me anymore after that. But if you do, it's, type in Diesel Trampoline and find his Facebook social media page. You can check out some of his videos. He's always got a smile. Always got a smile. He is going to be the happiest musician I know. He's just fantastic. My wife loves his smile. So check out that Facebook social media page. He's got some videos up there. Yeah, there he is. He's smiling right there. Look at that big smile he's got going on. Oh, are you getting interviewed? I think he's getting interviewed over there. So definitely check out that Facebook social media page. Let's check out Diesel Trampoline, Be Someone.

And that was Diesel Trampoline, Be Someone, as and he's known in this house as Mr. Smile. Diesel Trampoline, Be Someone. I did an interview with Diesel a while ago, and he's just a joy, boy. I'm glad to call him a friend, and he is in France. So if you're out there in France, be on the lookout for Diesel Trampoline. And that was his latest song, Be Someone. Now, we just played Diesel Trampoline, and we call him Mr. Smile here in this house. And next up is Mrs. Smile, Eliza May, Miss Smile, boy. She has a great smile also, and she was a joy. I did an interview with her also, and my wife just loves Eliza May's music. If you do type in Eliza May Official, you'll find her over here on Facebook, and she's out of the UK. So if you're out there in Birmingham, UK, she is over there. She does have the website, Eliza May Music. And I'm checking out the Facebook social media page. She is currently playing out. She's doing the festivals.

So she's got a reel up here. She's very excited about this one festival she's playing at. They have her name on the merchandise. So definitely check out the festivals and be on the lookout for Eliza May. And I don't know if she's got any new music coming on. I haven't spoken to her in a while. So hopefully she sees that I'm playing her music and she'll notify me and say, hey, I got some new music. And that would be fantastic because we just love Eliza May here in this house. Let's check out Eliza May, Candy Heart.

was Miss Smile, Eliza May, with her song Candy Heart. And you can find more information on Eliza May over on her website, ElizaMayOfficial.com. Head over there. Her music is over there. You can see where she's playing out. It is festival season, so definitely check in and see where she's playing out. If you are in the UK, definitely check her out. Check out that Facebook social media page and check out some of the reels. She's got some reels up there of her playing some festivals. Sounds great. She sounds great. Very energetic. She's got that smile working, and she's working that crowd, boy. She is just fantastic. Again, that was Eliza May, Candy Heart. Next up, another new artist here on Indies with Marky, Gary Kaluza. I'm sorry, Gary, I can't pronounce your last name, but I guess he's currently living in Los Angeles, and he is a sound engineer, front of the house sound engineer, so that is just fantastic. I guess he's Australian, so he is from Australia, and okay, so he's been getting some airplay, and I like this new song from Gary. Let's check him out. Let's check it out together. You guys are going to enjoy it. Gary Kaluza. Hopefully I'm saying that right. You Say How.

Cameras, Gary, K-A-L-U-Z-A. I'm not even going to try pronouncing that last name. Gary, I love this song. It just sounds fantastic. You say how. Gary, maybe you can send me a little voice message on how to pronounce your last name. Actually, I'll probably email you and say, please send me a little voice recording on how to say your name. Again, Gary, I really like this new song and plan on playing it quite a bit. You say how, my Gary Calzluza. Yeah, you guys all know me. I have fun trying to pronounce some of these last names, boy. Some of them are real tongue twisters. Some of the band names are tongue twisters too, boy. But anyway, this next artist, I can definitely pronounce his name, Smilin' Jack Smith. And if you type in Smilin' Jack Smith, you're going to find him over here on Facebook. And he is currently living in Spain, but he's originally from Staten Island, New York. So definitely, if you're in Spain, be on the lookout for Smilin' Jack Smith. He does have a few albums out. He sent me in everything. He sent me in like about 60 songs and a lot of choices for me to choose from. But I did find one song that I really like. But Smilin' Jack also has a website, smilinjacksmith.com. And over here on the website, you can find out a little bit more about him. He says he got his first guitar when he was 12 years old and wrote a song called Patricia. And not long after, 66 years later, he says he's still at it and he still loves writing songs. And he's a very talented singer-songwriter. Let's check out Smilin' Jack Smith, Deja Blues.

And that was Smiling Jack Smith, his song Deja Blues. And that, I love that song. My wife likes that song too. She likes the horns and I like the beat. I like everything in that song. Smiling Jack Smith, check him out on the web at smilingjacksmith.com. More good information on him right there. You can find his music and read his profile. Check up on him and see what he's going on with him. And I don't know if he's playing out. I think he's playing out. So definitely be on the lookout. If you are in Spain, be on the lookout for Smiling Jack Smith. Okay, next up, Henrik Bank. Oh, yes, if you type in henrikbank.dk, you'll find him over here on Facebook. And that's also how you find his website. Type in henrikbank.dk. He does have a Linktree account. And on that Linktree account, you can find all of his social media links. Now, he is from Denmark, and my wife's got big plans to go visit Henrik Bank out there in Denmark. She does have some relatives in Denmark, so we're going to kind of combine it, visit some relatives, and go see Henrik Bank because of... My wife loves Henrik Bank, and I like Henrik Bank's music very much. He does have an album out called My Kind of Heaven. You can find more information on that over there on his website, henrikbank.dk. But let's check out his latest song, and it's called Backseat.

And that was the latest offering from Henrik Bank Backseat. And you can find that over there on his website, henrikbank.dk. If you are in Denmark, he is currently playing out. So definitely check him out. Check out his latest album, My Kind of Heaven. That album gets played a lot here in this house. So definitely be on the lookout for Henrik Bank. And that was his latest Backseat. Now, the next three artists I'm going to play, it's all country music, but they kind of help support each other, which I find fantastic. I find that just amazing that they love each other's music and they comment on each other's posts and they support, and it's just great. We're going to start off with Terrence Hart, and Terrence Hart is from Canada. These artists are from all over. Terrence Hart is from Canada. Michael Schott will be next. He is from North Carolina. And John McDuffie is from right here in Georgia. So they're all over, from all over, and they support each other, which is just fantastic. Now, Terrence Hart, if you type that in, you'll find him over here on Facebook. He does have the website, terrencehartmusic.com. He's been winning awards right and left. He won some awards at the ISSA group, and I don't know, I think he won something at the Josie Music Awards. So congratulations there, Terrence. Let's check out Terrence Hart, I've Had Enough.

That was Terrence Hart, I've Had Enough. And you can find that over there on his website at terrencehartmusic.com. And congratulations on winning those awards. Terrence, I'm loving your music. Keep it up. I'm looking forward to some more new music from you. And next up, we have the man, Michael Schott. And if you type in michael.schottmusic1, you're going to find him over here on Facebook. He does have a Linktree account. Does he still have the website? Oh, I think you can find it on the Linktree account. Let me see real quick. I didn't click on there. Because I know he's got a bunch of gigs lined up. Oh, I guess maybe he took down the website. But you can find him on Spotify and YouTube and TikTok. And he is from North Carolina. If you check out that Facebook social media page, he's got a whole bunch of gigs coming up with the full band. And I'm looking for, I wish I could go see Michael Schott, but I'm so busy down here doing radio shows, I can't get away. But let's check out Michael Schott and one of my favorites, Dusty Jones.

was Michael Shaw, Dusty Jones. I love that song, Michael. I love that song. Definitely head over to his Facebook social media page. Check out those reels. He's actually playing mandolin in one reel there, so that's just fantastic. He's got a full band shows coming up, so definitely be on the lookout for Michael Shaw if you're in North and South Carolina. He's playing all over the Carolinas right now. Okay, next up, another man that's playing all over Georgia is John McDuffie. And if you type in John McDuffie, you will find him over here on Facebook. And if you kind of scroll around his page, you will find out a little bit more about him. And if you do live in Georgia, he is playing on the western side of Atlanta more. So if you're on the west side of Atlanta, definitely be on the lookout for John McDuffie. Let's check out his latest offering, Country Enough. This is a good one, Country Enough by John McDuffie.

us John McDuffie, his latest one, Country Enough. And John, hopefully I'll get out from behind this microphone and get a chance to go see you. It does take a little while to get on the other side of Atlanta for me. I'm on the east side, he's on the west side. But again, John McDuffie, great new song, Country Enough. Next up, we have new music from Shane Larmond. And if you type in Shane Larmond, you'll find him on Facebook, L-A-R-M-A-N-D, Music Shane Larmond Music. You will find him. Now, he is a very talented singer-songwriter from Canada, and it's been a while since I played his music, and it's been a while since he put out some new music. So I was very excited when he contacted me and sent me this new song. I did play it for my wife the other day, and she loved it. She loved the opening intro. She said it made her feel good. She made her feel like dancing. Now, Shane does have the website, ShaneLarmond.com, and go over to that website. You can find out a little bit more about him. Let's check out the new one from Shane Larmond, This Old Heart.

a new one from Shane. They're mine. This old heart sounds great, Shane. I love that song. I'm going to be playing the crap out of that one. My wife loves it, so you know it's going to be getting played. Shane Lermond, type that in. You'll find him on Facebook. Check out that website. More good information on him. If you're up there in Canada, definitely check him out. Next up, we have Christy Fisher. And if you type in Christy Fisher Music, you're going to find her Facebook social media page. I actually got an interview with Christy Fisher tomorrow, so I'm looking forward to that. I've known Christy for about 4 years, and she is a very talented singer-songwriter. She does have the website, ChristyFisherMusic.com. If you are in Arizona, she's playing out. So go check out Christy Fisher. Let's check out one of her latest, Pawn on

I just love that song. Boy, Christy has been coming up with some great new music. She has a new album out called Reflections. You can find that over there on her website, ChristyFisherMusic.com. And that was her song, Born on the Payroll. Next up, we have new music from Terry Dan. And Terry Dan is out of Florida, and he's working on some great music down there. He's got a new album out, and I think it's called A Little Too Late. He sent me the whole album, and hopefully I'm going to do an album review on that a little bit later. You can also find Terry's music on YouTube and Amazon and Bandcamp and Spotify. You guys all know what to do. Let's check out the new one from Terry Dan, A Little Too Late.

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That was a new one from Terry Dan, A Little Too Late, and I think that's the name of the new album, A Little Too Late. It sounds fantastic, Terry. My wife loves your voice. She said, I like Terry Dan's voice. So definitely be on the lookout for Terry Dan. Check him out on YouTube and Spotify. Next up, Dakota Dion, and if you are in Bar Harbor, Maine, more than likely you will be seeing Dakota Dion playing out. He is playing out all the time. He's also up for some awards. He's got the New Rising Artist Award for the New Music Awards for New England. So if you're into voting, definitely help out Dakota Dion. He's not that old. He's only 18 years old. Fantastic singer-songwriter. Let's check out his latest one, Liar, Liar.

That's the latest one from Dakota Dion, Liar Liar. And he is up for some awards, the New England Awards, the New Rising Artist Awards. So definitely check him out. Go give him a vote over there. 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And it lists where he's playing out. If you are up there in Maine, definitely be on the lookout for Dakota Dion. And if you're on the Canada side of the world, definitely be on the lookout for Roseanne Baker Thornley. What a talented singer-songwriter. Her music just gives me the chills, the goosebumps every time I listen to it. So get ready for those goosebumps. 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Let's check out her latest offering.

Keep them cranking out there. Next up, a new artist here for Global Indies with Marky, Russ Mazion, M-A-Z-I-O-N, and he is from Minnesota. So if you're out there in Minnesota, be on the lookout for Russ and his music. You can also find him on YouTube, and he's probably on Spotify. So yes, he's promoting this YouTube channel right now. Really like this new song from Russ. Let's check it out, Underground.

us a new artist here on Global Indies with Marky, Russ Mazion, M-A-Z-I-O-N, and that was his song Underground. Type that in, check him out on YouTube, and he's from Minneapolis, if I remember correctly, and I will be playing more of Russ's music in future shows. Next up, the Jardinia Crow Band, and Jardinia spelled J-A-R-D-A-N-I, the Jardinia Crow Band. They do have the website, thejardiniaband.com.

And they are promoting some videos and all kinds of things, you know, Spotify, everything right there. I guess they got some YouTube videos out. So let's check out the Jardinia Crow Band, Heart Attack.

And it was the Jardinia Crow Band, Heart Attack. I like that song. They got some great music. Definitely check this band out. 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More good information on the band right there. And next up from Alabama, Brad Thomas. And type in the Brad Thomas Project. You're going to find him over here on Facebook. Thank you very much for the shout out, Brad. I really appreciate that. I got an interview coming up with Brad Thomas next month sometime. Yeah, next month we got an interview with Brad Thomas. So I'm looking forward to that. He also has a website, bradthomasmusic.com. Let's check out his latest offering, Coyote in the Sunshine.

That was the latest one from Brad Thomas Project, Coyote in the Sunshine. He is out there in Alabama playing out. Definitely check out the website, bradthomasmusic.com. See where he's playing out. Again, that's Brad Thomas, Coyote in the Sunshine. Next up, we have Lindsay. And if you type in lindsay.official, you're going to find their Facebook social media page. This is a sister and brother act. And Lynn, how you doing up there in Canada? Lynn used to live down here in Georgia. I never got a chance to meet her. She moved up to Canada before I got down here officially. But you can also find their music on the website. It's sisbromusic.com, YouTube, and Spotify. Let's check out Lindsay. Ain't you gonna...

Say, Ain't You Gonna? A great song from Lindsay. This is a sister brother act. They just sound fantastic. Go to the website, sisbromusic.com. More good information on the sister brother act right there. Next up, we have Eric Lemons, and he lives in Alabama, and he does a lot of work with the Brad Thomas Project. They do play out quite a bit together. So more than likely, if you're checking out Brad Thomas, you're also checking out Eric Lemons. He does have the website, ericlemonsmusic.com. Go over there. You can find out a little bit more about him, see where he's playing out. Let's check out Eric Lemons, the good one.

That was Eric Lemons, The Good Ones. And you can find Eric over there in Alabama playing out with the Brad Thomas Project. And definitely check out Eric's music on his website, ericlemonsmusic.com. Next up, what do we got next? Oh, Rosie's Smokehouse Deluxe. And if you do type in Rosie's Smokehouse Deluxe, you're going to find them over here on Facebook. Now, they are out of Canada. They're playing out. So if you're up there in Canada and looking for a really good band, check out Rosie's Smokehouse Deluxe. RosieSmokehouseDeluxe.com. That's the website. And let's check out their song, I'm On My Way.

was Rosie Smokehouse Deluxe, their latest song, I'm On My Way. What a fantastic band. They just sound fantastic. They're from Canada, so if you're up there in Canada, definitely check that band out live. But they're playing out, so head over to the website, rosiesmokehousedeluxe.com. You can see where they're playing out or check them out on Facebook or be on the lookout for them up there in Canada. I'm On My Way by Rosie Smokehouse Deluxe. Next up, Papa Satch. And if you type in Papa Satch, you're going to find him over here on Facebook. Now, I did check my emails very quickly this morning, and Papa Satch sent in another song. I didn't get a chance to download it before putting this show together. So we got new Papa Satch music in the back there, but I can't wait to listen to it. But let's check out Papa Satch, their latest song, Empty Pockets.

That was the latest song from Papa Satch, Empty Pockets, but I shouldn't say that because I got an email. I got a song sitting in my inbox over there on my email from Papa Satch, so I'm looking forward to checking out the new song. They are from Long Island. If you're out there on the island here in the States, definitely check out Papa Satch. Next up, we're going to the UK right now with some Clover Hill music, and you can also find Clover Hill on Spotify and YouTube. Clover Hill does have a website, cloverhillrock.co.uk. I think they're doing some festivals. I think they've been playing some festivals and stuff. Oh, thank you so much for the shout out. I really, really do appreciate that. They do have an album out. I forget the name of the album. I don't have it written down off the top of my head, but let's check out Clover Hill, This Little Town.

Travis Clover Hill, This Little Town. And if you type in Clover Hill, you'll find him on Facebook. But please go to the website. You can find all of the Clover Hill music right there. 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Again, CloverHillRock.co.uk. Oh, my goodness. I've been talking very fast. I'm sorry, everybody, because I've been looking at our time frame, and I talked so much in the first hour of the show, I didn't leave enough space for the second hour. So I'm trying to get everybody in. Next up is Network. And if you type in Network the Band, you will find them over here on Facebook. They do have a Linktree account, and you can find all of the social media links right there. You can buy their music over there on Reverb Nation. Let's check out Network. Let Me Breathe.

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1: They sound fantastic. Let Me Breathe, good keyboard work, good guitar work, bass and drums right there in the pocket. I got to talk to Joe, see if he's got any more new music out there. Again, Network, you type that in, Network the Band, you'll find him on Facebook. Next up, some newer music from Michael Bonte. And if you type in the Michael Bonte Band, you'll find Michael's Facebook social media page. He does have the website, michaelbontemusic.com. 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You can find all of his social media links right there. Let's check out the latest offering from Michael.

Band. That was Michael Batte. His latest song, Let Me Be. Type in Michael Batte Band. You'll find him on Facebook. And MichaelBatteBand.com is the website. And over there, you can find all of his other social media links. The same on the Facebook social media page. Okay, it looks like we're running out of time for today's show. Wow, what a great show. I had a fantastic time. We had a lot of good music. Boy, I'm just so astounded by all the great independent music out there. Hopefully you enjoyed the show as much as I did. I do want to thank all the bands and artists for sending in such fantastic music. I want to thank all the listeners for tuning in. Hopefully you enjoyed the show as much as I do, putting it together every week. And thank you to all the stations for allowing me to present all this wonderful independent music to you all. 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And we're going to close out today's show with Freeze Time. 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This is their latest song, Oblivious. Thank you, Freeze Time. This is Global Indies with Marky signing off. Peace.

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